Are you starting to think about electric blankets, heaters, and getting the fireplace crackling and roaring? Yes, well, we are too. There's a nip in the air. Listen up, pet parents. Even though our winters are pretty mild compared to other parts, those June through August days can still get a bit chilly for our furry, feathered, and scaled kids. For dog and cat crew lounging indoors, hook them up to some toasty bedding like heated pads and extra blanky snuggles. If they get to hang outdoors, make sure they've got an insulated doghouse hideaway. Throw some extra food their way, and the bonus is the calories that can fuel them to keep warm. Our bird buddies may need their cages relocated to a snug wind-free zone. Throwing a tarp or blanket over it can create a cozy nook. Just skip to misting a few months and do regular drinking water checks. No icy sips allowed. Now the reptile gang, those cold-blooded cuties like snakes and lizards, I know, each to their own, beauty in the eye of the beholder and all that, they're going to need some extra heat sources for warmth. Take heat lamps, pads, the whole nine yards. Little love in the form of shelter, warmth, and diet adjustments it all takes to keep your beloved pets living their best lives until spring has sprung once again. We'll take a song break.

Back again, June is the National Foster a Pet Month, and Queensland's Greyhound Adoption Program, GAP, is using it to shine a big light on the unsung heroes of greyhound rehoming, foster carers. To say a thank you, GAP is holding a special community walk and appreciation event on Saturday 27th of June at Leslie Patrick Park at Arana Hills, bringing together past and present foster carers, adopters, and greyhound lovers. Anyone curious about fostering or adopting is also welcome to come along and meet some adoptable hounds on the day. GAP Rehoming Manager Lisa Kohler says families, foster families, do so much more than provide a temporary roof. They help retired racing greyhounds find their confidence, learn household routines, show off their personalities, giving the GAP team an insight into how much they need to match each dog with the perfect home. Foster carer Natasha Scarf says it's beautifully in the small milestones, the first proper zoomies, the first time they settled on the beach. GAP is also calling to host a hound applications now with foster hounds ready to move in from mid-July. GAP supplies everything, food, bedding, equipment, and vet care. 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
1: Good morning and welcome to Monday Sports Roundup here this 15th day of June on 105 FM. Sports headlines, well, it's all about the Socceroos, and in the Herald Sun in Melbourne, Daily Telegraph Sydney and the Courier Mail in Brisbane. And wouldn't it be after the Socceroos defeated Turkey 2-0 in their opening game of the 2026 World Cup, with goals to Connor Metcalf and 20-year-old Nestroy Irangar. So well done to Turdy Popovich, backing youth in his starting 11. Next up, on 19th of June, they'll take on the USA in Seattle. Doesn't get any harder than one of the host teams. In local soccer football, well, in the Australia Cup Round 7, the Lions defeated the Sunshine Coast Wanderers, Marlin Coast defeated Logan, Rochdale Rovers unfortunately beat Caboolture Sports 3-0, and Peninsula Power defeated North Star 7-3. So Caboolture Sports out of the Australia Cup in the Queensland. In the NPL Queensland Round 15 next weekend, Moreton City in third on 25 points, and they had a bye on the weekend. And the women, Sunshine Coast, was seventh on 15 points. In the Football Queensland Premier League, Men's Division 1, Caboolture Sports are in fourth spot, Sunshine Coast Wanderers fifth. And in the Women's Division 1, Caboolture Sports 2 defeated the Gap 1 on Saturday, scoring in the final moments. So Stephanie Mayhew and Kayla Murcutt, goals there. So they're top table on 20.

leading South Africa by 65 runs in Manchester. Aussies 8 for 102, South Africa all out for 107. Aussie Georgia Wareham, player of the match with 32 runs and 13. They'll take on Bangladesh Wednesday at Leeds. And talking about Bangladesh, defeated the men's in their T20 three-match series, 2-1. The Aussies won the final game by 1 wicket. Cooper Connolly, 149 off 134. Shoaiful Islam, he took the 48 off 10 for Bangladesh. Well done to the Bangladesh men's team in cricket. In the league, well, listeners, it's only two more sleeps before State of Origin Game 2 on Wednesday night at the MCG. Over 90,000 fans, New South Wales already lead the series 1-0, and Queensland need to level that with a win on Wednesday night to go into Game 3 at Brisbane on the 12th of July for the decider. Can Billy Slater and the tour? All I can say is Queensland are. Let's hope they can do it. NRL Round 15, well, the Rabbits put the cleaners through the breeze on Friday night. Six straight loss for the Broncos. Injuries to Adam Reynolds and Ezra Mann. Friday, the Dolphins. They defeated the Roosters 48-10. Great effort there, fourth on the ladder now. And yesterday, the Tigers defeated the Titans 6-28 at Leichhardt Oval. The Cowboys had the bye. Short break, listeners, and we'll be back with more here on Monday Sports Roundup 101.5.

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0: Well, listeners, welcome back to Monday Sports Round on 101.5 FM and in our Rugby League segment on Thursday night this week, of course. We also have the Under-19 State of Origin and Women's. That'll be played at North Sydney Oval. Again, go Queensland. Sunshine Coast Gympie Rugby League, Biewa defeated Maroochydore on the weekend, and Noosa defeated Caboolture 24-12, 5 tries to 2 there. Stanley River, they defeated Caloundra 28-6. Lucas Bell, a try and 4 goals for Stanley River. And Coolum defeated Nambour 56-12 with Brett Cartwright, 8 goals for Coolum. In the women, Caboolture defeated Noosa 54-6. And Letitia Hoek, a try and 7 goals. And Amari Nuff, 4 tries. Top of the ladder there, 24 points. Go the Caboolture Women's Rugby League team. In third grade men, Biewa defeated Biewa on 28 points with Kilcoy. Merry Valley third, Caboolture fourth on 22. Queensland Cup, the Dolphins and the Falcons men's, they had a bye, but they're still 1-2 on the ladder. So well done there to the Falcons and the Dolphins. And congratulations to Bob Ruff, I should say, Mark Kwana. He's been nominated for the Queensland Rugby League Community Volunteer Awards shortlist, and that says Coach of the Year. Well, hope you go well there, Rob. In motorsport, well, the Formula One in Barcelona, Lewis Hamilton claimed victory, ending championship leader Kimi Antonelli's 5-race winning streak. The 24-hour endurance race was also held over the weekend, and that was won by Toyota. Of course, supercars next weekend, they're in Darwin for the Triple Crown. Netball. The Super Netball, the last competition round, was held on the weekend. Adelaide defeated the Sunshine Coast Lightning, and the Mavericks defeated the Queensland Firebirds. Meant that the Lightning finished 6th and the Firebirds 7th. Semi-finals, they'll all start next weekend. Thunderbirds, Vixens, Fever and Mavericks in action. In the Queensland Premier Netball League, the Sapphire Series Round 2 saw the local derby played yesterday, with the Moreton Bloody Pulse 66 beat the Sunshine Coast Thunder 36. And in the Caboolture Netball Monday Night Women's Division 1, big night tonight at Moray Field, the Grand Final, just for fun, will take on the Sonics. That's at 6:30 p.m. In Rugby Union, well, the Super Rugby Pacific, we now have the two New Zealand teams, no surprise there, in the Grand Final next Saturday. It'll be the Hurricanes will take on the Chiefs in Wellington. That's the first time Hurricanes have made the final since winning in 2016. In the Sunshine Coast Rugby Union, the men's Premier Grade Round 8 on the weekend, University defeated Caboolture 48-12. Brad Caper and Bailey Atkins tries for Caboolture there. And in the women, Richard the ladder there on 32 points from Noosa on 29. And congratulations to Kobe Pirrott, Oscar Hutchinson and Chase Talpo, been selected for Caboolture to attend the Queensland Country Rugby Union Championships in Townsville in the boys under 14s and the Colts. Well done there. In surfing, congratulations to all competitors over the weekend who took part in the Winter Longboard Classic that was held at the Bluff at Alexandra Headland. It was the 44th anniversary of the event and was conducted by the Alexandra Headland Malibu Club. Well done to all concerned. And in the AFL, well, Geelong defeated Gold Coast 105-60, and that means now the Gold Coast 9th ladder, but the Lions, they bounce back with a 115-80 win over Richmond in Hobart. They have a bye next weekend, and they're going particularly well, back on the ladder in 7th spot. Well, listeners, have a great week. Look forward to your company again next Monday. 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
2: Your morning weather update for Moreton Bay. Today, 13 to 15, partly cloudy with a possible shower and some brisk winds. Tomorrow, 23 to 14, partly cloudy with a shower or two and some light winds. And on Wednesday, 23 to 13, cloudy with light winds. 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
2: He's got three girlfriends, a dream of escape, and a talent for telling tall tales. Billy Lyre, the classic Yorkshire comedy straight out of the swinging 60s, is a loud funny with a heart underneath, playing in Act 1, Theatre Strathpine, until the end of the week. Men's Health Week is here. The Burpengary Men's Shed is firing up the Barbie. 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It's a great chance to connect and have a chat and learn more about your health. June 20, movie night, Dayburgh Community Hall, Zootopia 2. Doors open at 5:30, movie starts at 6:30, and a fun night with a lucky dip and raffles. And if the sound of V8 gives you the goosebumps, here's one for you. 60 years of American muscle, one incredible show. The 26th annual Corvettes Down Under Classic Car Show hits Sandstone Point Hotel, Bribie Island, on Sunday 21st of June from 9 a.m. to 2 p.m. Free entry for the public. We'll go to a song break.

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June, Artist of the Month, is at Kilcoy Courthouse Art Gallery, Darla Boyd. 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Surrealism and contemporary expressionism are our main areas of focus, and the gallery opens Thursday through to Monday, 9 a.m. through to 1 p.m. And at the Bribey Island Community Arts Center, Sue Gardner is June Artist of the Month. She works with acrylics, pastel, and ink on the main mulberry bark paper. She creates textures using gel plate and stencils made from materials like hessian and cloth. Gallery opening hours are Tuesday through to Saturday, 9 to 4 p.m. and Sunday, bonus, 9 a.m. to 1 p.m. All that and more at the Bribey Island Community Arts Center. 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
6: 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So what's the right choice? If you're going to have a few, then plan ahead. 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You'll be better off for it.
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0: 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Our look at life focuses on Remembrance Day. 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
2: That's life.
3: It doesn't hurt for us to be reminded at times about history and the events that have helped shape our nation and our lives. Remembrance Day gives us the opportunity to stop, even if only for the mandatory minute, and consider the sacrifices made for us by those who have gone before us. So many people are today seeking the real meaning of love. Songwriters have deluged us with musical theories. Poets wax lyrically on the subject, and the TV soapies and live reality shows display their own, sometimes unrealistic, versions of love. The Good Book tells us there's no greater love than when someone lays down their life for their friends. On Remembrance Day, when we stop to think about those who gave their lives for us in the wars and confrontations of the past, we should see in their sacrifice the real meaning of love. I'm Peter Mack, and that's life. Yeah.

The American founding father Benjamin Franklin once said there are only two things certain in life, death and taxes. We often complain about the need to pay registration fees on cars, even though we know it's supposed to go to support much-needed road maintenance and construction. But it's not a new thing. In Caboolture country, we find stated that even those in distant days where roads were dust and mud, there was a rugged bridge of logs across the swamp, and transport were iron tires drawn by horse and bullock, and someone still had to pay for the construction and upkeep of roads. The Caboolture Divisional Board imposed a wheel tax based on the width of iron rims. A narrow 3-inch rim was taxed three times as much as a broad 6-inch rim on the grounds that a narrow rim cut the roads about more than the broader one. The original wheel tax license book, Caboolture Division, reads like a pioneer who's who. There are names there that are still familiar with us today as roads and place names, including those of Henry Rainbird and Ewan Maddock, whose entry in the 9th of December 1901 was the final entry in the book. His license 109 was issued for 1 year for a 3-inch tire. Maddock was remembered as an exceptionally big and powerful man who'd known the lift of the rear of his wagon to turn it into a tight corner. Think we'll have a song break.

As you were starting to think about electric blankets, heaters, and getting the fireplace crackling and roaring, yes, we are too. There's a nip in the air. Now listen up to pets, parents. Even though our winters are pretty mild compared to other parts, those June through August days can still get a bit chilly for our furry, feathered, and scaled kids. As for dog and cat crew lounging indoors, hook them up with some toasty bedding like heated pads or extra blankie snuggles. If they get to hang outdoors, make sure you've got an insulated doghouse hide away and throw some extra food their way so that the bonus calories can fuel them to keep warm. Our bird buddies may need their cages relocated to a snug wind-free zone. Throwing a tarp or blanket over it can create a cozy nook. And just skip the meeting for a few months. Do regular drinking water checks, no icy sips allowed. Now, the reptile gang, those cold-blooded cuties like snakes and lizards, I know, each to their own and beauty to the eye of the beholder and all that, they're going to need some extra heat sources for warmth. Taking heat lamps, pads, and the whole nine yards, a little love in the form of shelter, warmth, and diet adjustments is all it takes to keep your beloved pets living to the best lives until spring is sprung once again. And that is just around the corner. Your voice, your radio, this is 101.5. 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

0: Monday nights at Country on 101.5 with Urban Country between 6 and 8. Australian Country between 8 and 10 with Harriet. And the best in bluegrass with Tony from 10. 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
2: Good afternoon, your weather update for the city of Moreton Bay this afternoon, 22 to 14, partly cloudy, medium chance of showers, southeast winds and light by afternoon. Tuesday, 22 to 13, partly cloudy, medium chance of showers, southeast winds and light in the afternoon. Wednesday, 22 to 12, partly cloudy, slight chance of shower in the north and light winds. 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

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And to kickstart our first hour, we had Daryl Braithwaite, One Summer. Hello and welcome to Easy Listening. I'm Melissa, and it's great to have you on board. Wherever you are and whatever you're doing in the Moreton Bay region and beyond, make sure you stay tuned to 101.5 FM.

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That was Shiloh by Neil Diamond here on Classic Hits 101.5. We also heard from the Pointer Sisters with Slow Hand. It's 16 minutes past 12. Not far away, we've got the Fortunes and Cold Chisel. Up next, Maxi Priest.

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That's a great track from the Bee Gees, More Than a Woman. That track was actually released back in 1977. We are only 7 minutes away from 1 o'clock. We'll have a look at the City of Moreton Bay's three-day forecast right at the top of the hour. Before we get there, we've got Smokey Robinson with Tears of a Clown. That'll take us to the weather. And right now, Chicago, you're the inspiration.

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2: Good afternoon, your weather update for the city of Moreton Bay this afternoon, 22 to 14, partly cloudy, medium chance of showers, southeast winds and light by afternoon. Tuesday, 22 to 13, partly cloudy, medium chance of showers, southeast winds and light in the afternoon. Wednesday, 22 to 12, partly cloudy, slight chance of shower in the north and light winds. 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
1: to the sound of traffic on Deception Bay Road, Rothwell.
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Just One Look. That was Linda Ronstadt. And to kickstart our second hour, we had Roxy Music with More Than This. 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

Raspberry Beret, that was by Prince, back to 1985. We also heard from Paul Simon late in the evening. It is 16 minutes past one. Don't go anywhere. We've got the Eagles and Sheryl Crow. They're not far away. But up next, Susie Quattro.

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That's a great track by Imagine Dragons on Top of the World. We also heard from Peter Blakely, Crying in the Chapel, Sheryl Crow, Strong Enough, and right at the top we had the Eagles with Peaceful, Easy

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1: 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Like that one from Mark Williams, Show No Mercy. It's 1:53. We're only a couple of tracks away from 2 o'clock and the latest weather update. At the top of the hour, our weather expert Shane will give you the City of Moreton Bay's three-day forecast. Before we get there, we've got the Bangles with Manic Monday, and up next, Hughes Corporation and Rock the Boat.

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3: Good afternoon. Your weather update for the city of Moreton Bay this afternoon, 22 to 14, partly cloudy, medium chance of showers, southeast winds and light by afternoon. Tuesday, 22 to 13, partly cloudy, medium chance of showers, southeast winds and light in the afternoon. Wednesday, 22 to 12, partly cloudy, slight chance of shower in the north and light winds. 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

Womack and Womack here on Classic Hits 101.5, and that was Teardrops. And to kickstart our countdown hour, we had Cliff Richard with Power to All Our Friends. You're tuned to Easy Listening. I'm Melissa, and thanks for joining me this Monday afternoon. I'm playing the best classic hits right here on 101.5 FM.

I'm Melissa, and that legend was Art Garfunkel with Bright Eyes. And you're tuned to Easy Listening on 101.5. We also heard from Donna Lewis, I Love You Always, Forever. It is 16 minutes past two. Just around the corner, we've got Supertramp and Ross Wilson. But up next, Tina Turner. What's love got to do with it?

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1: If you are retired or semi-retired, why not join the Probus Club of Bribie Island? 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

That track was from the Naughties, Wherever You Will Go, and that was by Calling. We also heard from Wendy Matthews, Let's Kiss Like Angels Do, Russ Wilson with Bed of Nails, and right at the top we had Supertramp, the logical song, Back to the 70s. It is just 2:38, here's Blondie in the Flesh.

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UB40. I got you, babe. It's 2:47. The drive crew are up after the 3 o'clock news. Ayla will keep the classic hits coming your way for your drive home. Stay with us. Here's Dinah Ross, theme from Mahogany.

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Bruno Mars here on Classic Hits 101.5. Count on me. It's 2:53. It's just about time to buckle in with the drive crew. Thanks for sharing your afternoon. I'll catch you next Monday for easy listening from 12 noon. I'm going to leave you with Leo Sayer and Pussyfoot.

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5: Good afternoon, I'm Peter Hislop. The Prime Minister says the circumstances of a young girl's death in Pakistan need to be subject to a transparent investigation. The 9-year-old and her family were visiting a relative in Pakistan's Punjab province when local police mistook her family for armed robbers. The girl has been described as bubbly, friendly and a student excited to attend school. Anthony Albanese says there needs to be a proper investigation.
6: My understanding is that not only has a young girl lost her life, but there have been other members of the family injured as well in circumstances which are dire indeed.
5: The operator of Australia's stock exchange will pay $20.5 million after the corporate watchdog alleged it made a misleading statement about a project to upgrade its clearing and settlement system. The ASX told investors in 2022 the project to replace 25-year-old technology was progressing well, but announced 6 weeks later there would be delays to the start date. The project was later scrapped and costs of over $245 million were written off. A One Nation fundraiser pushing to dethrone Labor at the next federal election has now raised over $4 million. The minor party claims over 65,000 people have contributed to the largest and quickest grassroots campaign in Australia's political history. Asked why Pauline Hanson doesn't have a full suite of policies, she says she wants to slowly release them.
7: Unlike the major political parties who will only get, let you see their policies only a matter of weeks before the election, I'm giving people a chance to actually absorb and understand what we're doing.
5: Community organisations are voicing concerns over the protected status of deer in Victoria despite major environmental impacts. Scarlett Coppola reports.
8: A call for action forum will get underway tonight in Nearham South, West Gippsland, to address Victoria's feral deer crisis with a population occupying 40% of the state. According to the Invasive Species Council, wild deer are set to become Australia's most serious environmental and agricultural threats, with the animal increasingly trashing forests, polluting waterways, destroying farms and ruining livelihoods. The Feral Deer Action Forum will bring locals and experts together today to discuss the huge impacts of feral deer on agriculture and native ecosystems in Victoria, as well as control techniques and support resources.
5: An audit has found senior managers in Tasmanian government departments have a tendency to accept gifts they should refuse to accept. The Auditor General Martin Thompson reviewed how 8 departments performed handling gifts in the 2024-25 financial year. He found items which were accepted as gifts were missing from public records, and in one department, only 21 of 37 gifts exceeding $100 were publicly listed. Martin Thompson says despite a decade of reviews and policy changes, audited agencies were still not meeting expectations. And American musician Oliver Tree is believed to be one of 6 people killed in Brazil when 2 helicopters collided yesterday. The alternative artist was best known for his 2021 song, Life Goes On.
9: Life goes on and on and on and on and on and on.
5: The incident occurred at the start of his world tour. Australia was one of his 30-nation world tour destinations. And in the FIFA World Cup, Sweden has defeated Tanzania 5-1 in Mexico this afternoon. Earlier today, the Ivory Coast secured a 1-0 win over Ecuador. The Netherlands and Japan played out a 2-2 draw, and Germany beat Curaçao 7-1.
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10: For your weather update this afternoon, partly cloudy skies across the region. We're sitting on a 23, cooling down to an overnight low of 15. For the upcoming days ahead, there's a shower or two on the cards. Tomorrow there's a maximum 24, minimum 14. That's your weather here on 101.5, your home of updates and information. 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

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This is Ayla on 101.5. Before you go, Boomtown Rats, stay tuned for a chill afternoon with great classic hits. Some iconic rock on the playlist, Noiseworks there, and coming up, we're travelling back to 1968 with Steppenwolf. Shout out to my commuters, you've made it to the right place. Keep it here for all the latest on those busy roads in the Moreton Bay and surrounding areas.

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2: This is Ayla Onkabulcher's radio with your traffic report. You're doing great out there on those busy roads. It's stop and go all the way along Old Northern Road from Everton Park to Albany Creek. Gympie Road is the typical lineup from Chermside to Aspley. Up in the Sunshine Coast, bumper to bumper, Nicklin Way, Minyama to Wartella. And it's the typical lineup at the lights, Anzac Avenue to Rothwell to Kippering. Drive safe out there on those busy roads. Take care through school zones, which are in operation until 4 p.m. Stay tuned to stay up to date on current traffic conditions coming up twice an hour.

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2: For your traffic update, it's looking busy out there this afternoon. Bumper to bumper, South Pine Road through Everton Park. Webster Road is clogged at the Gympie Road Junction, Chermside. For my commuters up in the Sunshine Coast, it's the typical congestion along Caloundra Road at the lights and roundabouts, Cornwall Park. And it's the typical lineup along Morayfield Road from Burpengary East to Caboolture. Drive safe out there on those busy roads. Take care through school zones, which are in operation until 4 p.m. That's your traffic here on 101.5. It's currently 3:47 p.m.
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101.5 Classic Hits. It's 3:58. We're headed into the top of the hour with more great music coming up for you. We heard there from Ian Dury, The Ramones, and Amy Winehouse. Stay tuned for more Classic Hits, 70s, 80s, 90s, and noughties coming up here at the top of the hour.

0: swing into your Thursday night with a nostalgic journey from the 60s to the latest neoclassic rockabilly hits of today with In the Groove with Sue between 6 and 8. What a lady, what a night. 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Everybody in old sailcloth was dancing to the tail of rock. Then it's Raised on Rock with Mark between 10 and midnight.
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3: For your weather update, partly cloudy skies across the region. With the evening creeping up on us, we're sitting on a 23, cooling down to an overnight low of 15. Upcoming for the days ahead, there's a shower or two on the cards with maximum 24, minimum 14. You're tuned to your Moreton Bay's home of updates and information, and that's your weather.
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That's the B52s kicking off our second hour this afternoon. This is Ayla keeping you company on Caboolture's radio. If you're out there on those busy roads, shout out to all my commuters. Keep an ear out for traffic reports coming up twice an hour on everything happening in the Moreton Bay and surrounding regions. Got a bit of Depeche Mode coming in, taking it into the 80s. 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
2: 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It's a lineup at the lights along Stamford Road from Indogra to Mitchelton. It's pretty easy going up on the Sunshine Coast, mixed bag along Sippy Downs Drive and a clear run along the Sunshine Motorway. Take care through the multiple lights, holding up traffic along Deception Bay Road. Drive safe, that's your traffic here on 101.5. It's currently 4:18 p.m.

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2: For your traffic update here on 101.5, keeping you up to date on current conditions. Typical bottleneck congestion along the Gateway Motorway, affecting northbound traffic from Boondall to the Pine River Bridge. Up in the Sunshine Coast, it's a heavy lineup along Caloundra Road. You'll be seeing red lights through Caulfield Park. And Moorfield Road is clogged at the Ullman Road roundabout Burpengary East. Consider an alternate route. That's your traffic here on 101.5. Stay tuned to stay up to date.

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3: For your weather update, partly cloudy skies across the region. With the evening creeping up on us, we're sitting on a 23, cooling down to an overnight low of 15. Upcoming for the days ahead, there's a shower or two on the cards, with a maximum 24, minimum 14. 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

This is Ayla on a 101.5, keeping you company this afternoon on your drive home. If you're out there on those busy roads, great job out there, and stay tuned to stay up to date with traffic reports coming up here twice an hour. We heard that from Cheryl Crow, kicking off our third and final hour this afternoon. It's currently 5:15 p.m. This is Bruce Hornsby and The Range.

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2: 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Bumper to bumper Gympie Road, Kedron to Chermside. Up on the Sunshine Coast, slight hold-ups along the Sunshine Motorway, Mountain Creek. And it's mixed bag, Snook Street, Kipperine. Drive safe out there on those busy roads.

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5: 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That someone could be your best mate. So next time you plan to have a few drinks at a gig, plan for a designated driver who won't drink. 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
2: This is your traffic on 101.5. It's starting to clear up on major roads. If you're headed along Gympie Road, take care of the lineup from Kedron to Aspley. It's easy going up in the Sunshine Coast. You might catch a couple of holdups along Nicklin Way. And it's the typical holdups along Morayfield Road at the lights and roundabouts. That's our final traffic report for tonight here on 101.5. Thanks for tuning in.

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And with that, we're headed into the top of the hour and the end of this afternoon's show. It's 5:55 and this is Ayla signing off. Thanks for joining me. I'll catch you tomorrow from 3 to 6pm for more great music on your afternoon commute. We heard there from The Hunters and Collectors, and this is Free, taking it to the top of the hour.

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0: 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Nothing but Aussie bangers. 3 to 6 Saturday afternoons on Moreton Bay's home of classic hits. 101.5.
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5: Hello, I'm Peter Hislop. The Prime Minister says the federal government is still monitoring the situation in the Strait of Hormuz as he weighs up whether to extend the cut on the fuel excise. Anthony Albanese says while the US and Iran have struck a deal to be made formal on Friday, it may still be weeks before supplies return to normal.
6: We need to remove the sea mines which have been planted there. We need to make sure as well that the ships that are fully laden are able to deliver their cargoes. That could be 30 days to their destination.
5: Embattled consulting firm KPMG has agreed not to enter any new Commonwealth contracts until September 30 as the firm tries to contain fallout from allegations it mishandled whistleblower complaints. The Department of Finance says it will commission an independent review of KPMG's governance, culture, ethics and integrity. Australian billionaire Gina Rinehart has reportedly invested $1 billion in Elon Musk's SpaceX. The company began trading on share markets on Friday, executing the largest initial public offering in financial history. In a statement, Gina Rinehart said she looks forward to working with Elon Musk as a supplier of critical minerals for AI infrastructure. A community meeting is being held tonight at Sydney's Coogee Surf Club to support those impacted by a shark attack over the weekend. Scarlett Coppola has the details.
7: A woman remains in hospital following Saturday's shark attack at Coogee Beach, which has reignited public debate about shark control and management on Sydney's beaches. Mental health officers will be on site at the community gathering this evening to provide support for those who witnessed or feel affected by the incident, as many locals were involved in the rescue. Coogee Surf Lifesaving Club and Randwick City Council are hosting the meeting, recognising the impacts on communities during emergency events.
5: Liberal MP Andrew Hastie says his colleagues should be focusing on the Coalition's policy rather than One Nation. Recent polling has put Pauline Hanson ahead of Anthony Albanese as preferred Prime Minister with 33% of the vote and well ahead of Angus Taylor with 16%. Andrew Hastie has told the ABC he's focused on internal reform and policy.
8: The objective is to defeat the Albanese government and form centre-right government. That's what I'm focused on. People are going to talk about One Nation, that's fine, but the other thing you should do in politics is focus on what you can control. The only thing we can control is our performance, and that means getting on top of our policy as well.
5: Overseas, and an Israeli minister has resisted the US and Iran's ceasefire deal. The official signing ceremony is expected to be held in Switzerland. Israel's far-right National Security Minister Itamar Ben-Gvir says the US president's agreement does not bind Israel and the country is not party to the agreement. British Prime Minister Keir Starmer has announced a social media ban for teenagers under 16.
9: Because today is a big moment for our country. This is a big step, real change for our children and our future.
5: And a historic monastery in the Ukrainian capital has been seriously damaged in a Russian air attack today. The monastery in central Kyiv was founded in 1051. It's a UNESCO World Heritage Site. And in the FIFA World Cup, Sweden has defeated Tunisia 5-1 in Mexico this afternoon. Earlier today, the Ivory Coast secured a 1-0 win over Ecuador. The Netherlands and Japan played out a 2-2 draw, and Germany beat Curaçao 7-1. And New South Wales Blues 5-8 Mitchell Moses says he's ready to take the field on Wednesday night in Melbourne for Game 2 of the State of Origin series.
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3: 101.5 Weather. Good evening. Your weather update for the city of Moreton Bay. This evening, minimum 14, partly cloudy, medium chance of showers and light winds. Tuesday, 22 to 13, partly cloudy, medium chance of showers, southeast winds and light by afternoon. And Wednesday, 22 to 12, partly cloudy, slight chance of a shower in the north, light winds. 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

0: Well, good evening and welcome to another Monday evening's edition of Tried and True Country. I'm Harriet. I'll be with you for the next 2 hours. Got some great country music coming your way, so do stay with us. And to start the night off, we're going to hear from Slim Dusty with Gold Rush Country. Then we're going to follow that with Rick and Thel and God Bless This Old Bomb.
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There, great Australian there, Rex Dallas, gone but not forgotten. Sandusky coming up next. No, it's Alec Beckett coming up next with Sandusky, You're a Legend. And we follow that with Rod Williams and Have I Told You Lately That I Love You?

hardly make it through the night. Oh, it's so sad to be alone.

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There we are, golden voice of Ernie Constance there with I Talk To You. And before the break, we heard from the local boy, Dave Reynolds, with Help Me Make It Through the Night. Stan Costa coming up next. He's a good bloke sober. And we'll follow that with Dean Perrott and Hold On To Jesus.

Well, what an Nadine Parrott there with Hold On To Jesus. Rick and Thel Kerry coming up next with House of Blues. Then we follow that with Johnny Greenwood and How You Going, Mate.

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There, Barry Forrester there with If Only. And before the break, we heard from Johnny Greenwood with How You Going, Mate. Coming up next, Slim Dusty and his daughter Anne, of course, with I Haven't No. Coming up next will be Trevor Day with Howdy's Bar. Then we'll follow with Slim and Anne and I Haven't Changed a Bit.

There, twin spin from Slim and Daughter Anne there. The one you've just heard, of course, as I've been talking to Granny. Pardon me, little froggy in my throat there. Yvonne and Scotty up next with I Just Want to Dance With You, and we'll follow that with Brian Young and I Am Not Too Proud.

we are. Jed and Trudy Hinds there. I'll be home soon. And Reg Poole up next within the Kimberleys. Then we're going to follow that with Gordon Parsons and Itchy Feet.

Well, how about that? Catherine Pitt, Elaine Pitt and Shane Warren there with It's a Jukebox. And before that, we heard from Gordon Parsons with Itchy Feet. Gene Stafford coming up next. That says it all. And we'll follow that with Sel Munt and John Durack.

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Anita Ray there, Joy and Slim. Greg Bain coming up next, Just Call Me Mate. And we'll follow that with Just a Memory Away with Karen Lockhart.

There were Jed Hins there with Just One Time. Brian Young with Kakadu coming up next, and after that we'll hear from Kathy Sunders with Roadside Stops and White Lines.

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There we are. Our one and only Slim Dusty there with the Coda track. And Brian Letton coming up next with Cootingill Calling and Rachel Richards with Last Horse Standing.

Okay, that was Stan Costa there with Lead Me Down to the Stockyard. And it's time for me to go. Thank you so much for having me at your house. I've certainly enjoyed being here. Enjoy the rest of the evening. Have a great rest of the week, a fabulous weekend. Till we meet again, goodbye and God bless.

0: Monday nights are country on 101.5 with urban country between 6 and 8. Australian country between 8 and 10 with Harriet. And the best in bluegrass with Tony from 10. 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
1: Good evening, folks. Welcome to Bluegrass in the City. I'm Tony Lake. Thank you very much for being with me. We're featuring an album this evening from the Tim Raben Band called I Could Get Used to This. And we're going to start with a track from it now. This is simply called I Can't Get Away From This Broken Heart. This is the Tim Raben Band.

Yes, great number there from Seth Mulder, called The Mountains Are Calling. This is Bluegrass in the City, and we're going to listen now to who I consider to be the best female bluegrass artist in the country, and that's Christy Cox. Done very well with awards in Tamworth and also from overseas at the International Bluegrass Music Awards. And this is a lovely number of hers called Dirt Road.

A good number. That was the East Nash Grass and Time at Hand. This is Tony Lake and Bluegrass in the City. Thank you very much again for being with me. We're thoroughly enjoying playing you this music tonight. Returning now to our feature album from the Tim Raven Band. The album is called I Could Get Used to This, and it follows first two highly successful projects, Back to the Country and Songs of a Simple Life, which both propelled them to the top of the bluegrass charts and also garnered them a nomination for the IBMA Award for Best New Artist in 2021. Led by the band's frontman, Tim Raven, they're charging forward with this album. The project's lead single, Leaving Cleveland, went to number one on the bluegrass radio charts for multiple weeks. It was followed by the second single, Sally Johnson, and later the next chart stopper, Eileen Baker. Then they released the multi-week number one hit, Can't Get Away From This Broken Heart, which we played at the start of the show. The latest single is the track I Could Get Used to This. I'll play for you shortly. Each track was written by Tim Raven, who has also written chart-stopping hits for other artists like his brother, Marty Raven. It's been a full circle moment for Tim after previously being part of the duo The Raven Brothers with his Marty in the 1990s. So, the title of the track, I Could Get Used to This, the Tim Raven Band.

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8: Welcome back, folks. The track you heard just before the break was a group called Hammertown and the song You Can Learn a Lot from a Song. This is Tony Lake Bluegrass in the City. We'll continue on. One of my favourite groups in Australia is a group of young ladies who call themselves the New Graces. They sort of hail from South Australia, New South Wales, various other places. The album they have is called Seasons, and this is a great track from it. It's simply the title track. This is called Seasons.

Isn't that a great version of an old number? The most famous version, of course, is from Jimmy Martin. But that is just a magic version there. Sunny Side of the Mountain from the Foreign Landers. Okay, this is Bluegrass in the City, and we're going back to our feature album now. I Could Get Used to This from the Tim Rabin Band. Another great track. Now, this one is simply called Eileen Baker.

And joining us there on Bluegrass in the City, an all-girl group from the US called Sweet Potato Pie, and that one called Waterbound. What a great number. Fantastic harmonies there. Okay, this is Tony Lake and Bluegrass in the City. A new album from Tim O'Brien is called Cup of Sugar, and this is the title track.

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That was Junior Sisk joining us on Bluegrass in the City with I'm Lonesome and Blue, Poor Chap. This is Tony Lake. Thanks for being with me. Returning now to our feature album, I Could Get Used to This, from the Tim Rabin Band. This is another one of the tracks that actually went to number one for them a year or two back, and it's called Leaving Cleveland.

0: She's got one of the best voices in bluegrass, and I'm talking there about Brooke Aldridge. So that was Darren and Brooke Aldridge, husband and wife, and I Found Love. Going back a little bit of a way now with the original, the father of bluegrass music himself, Bill Monroe and the Bluegrass Boys. And this was actually recorded live, and it's pretty good, I think you'll have to agree. And this is a lovely gospel number, When He Reached Down His Hand.
1: Mac Wiseman, Don Reno, Bill Monroe, and the bass voice of Benny Martin, When He Reached Down His Hand for Me.

Pam Gadd and Bluegrass Survival. Going out with a track from our feature album, I Could Get Used to This, from the Tim Rabin Band, and this one's called Sally Johnson. Till I see you again, Tony Lake saying bye-bye for now. God bless.

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1: He shall live to the end of this mad old world, as he's lived since the world began. He never has done any good for himself, but been good to every man. He never has done any good for himself, and I'm sure that he never will. He drinks and he swears and he fights at times, and his name is mostly Bill. He carried a freezing mate to his cave and nursed him for all I know, when Europe was mainly a sheet of ice thousands of years ago. He has stuck to many a mate since then. He is with us everywhere still. He loves and gambles when he is young, and the girls all stick up for Bill. He has thirsted on deserts that others might drink. He has given lest others should lack. He has staggered half-blinded through fire or drought with a sick man on his back. He is first to the rescue in tunnel or shaft, from Bulleye to Broken Hill. When the water breaks in or the fire breaks out, a leader of men is Bill. He is good for the noblest sacrifice. He can do what few men can. He will break his heart that the girl he loves may marry a better man. And there's many a mother and wife tonight whose heart and eyes will fill when she thinks of the days of long ago, when she well might have stuck to Bill. Maybe he's in trouble or hard up now, traveling far for work, or fighting a dead past down tonight in a lone camp west of Burke. When he's happy and flush, take your sorrows to him and borrow as much as you will. But when he's in trouble or stony broke, why, you never will hear from Bill. And when, because of its million sins, this earth is cracked like a shell, he will stand by a mate at the judgment gate and comfort him down in, well, I haven't much sentiment left to waste, but let cynics sneer as they will. Perhaps God will fix up the world again for the sake of the likes

number to Depper. Billy loaded up his rig. When a driver walked up to him, introduced himself as Nick. Well, Nick the Flash had the reputation for the fastest rig around. He said, "Hey Billy, where you headed?" Billy said, "To Sydney town." Well, Nick the Flash just grinned a grin and said, "Well, come along. $500 says I'll beat you there." Well, Billy said, "You're on." As Nick drove off, he laughed out loud. "That 500's mine." Billy climbed up in his rig and he headed up behind. Billy reached Hamburger Hill, but he was overweight. So he listened for the news. They'd close the Broadford plate. And as he jammed it into gear, he cursed his rotten luck. He reckons he had 50 Ks.

Fury cameras, he turned off all his lights, and he passed through undetected, then on to Gundagai. When he crossed the hills to Coolack, the rain came belting down. The road was greasy, jackknife hell, but Billy held his ground. Coorooland was his biggest gamble, to the Weybridge he was bound. A logbook check and barbie plate, he knew that shut him down. And he prayed to his mate, the station would be closed. Lady Luck was smiling,

the floor. Billy drew up ever closer, sat on Nick's back door. And side by side, K by K, the mighty diesel strain. They passed the sign, roadworks ahead, form a single lane. They thundered on neck and neck, neither giving in. With so much riding on it, to waver was a sin. And then at the final moment, Nick lost his nerve and braked. Billy ran his rig to victory.

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5: 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Got a head full of thought crimes and a number with no name. Across the tracks between 8 and 10. Making it ready, love me or die. And the heart and soul of blues between 10 and midnight. My sweet home, Chicago. 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

0: 105 brings out The Rock with Rocket from 6 till 8 with D'Amica and Steve. Eclectic Avenue with Robin Fiona from 8 till 10. Then it's Eclectic Long Play from 10 till midnight. Yeah! On Moreton Bay's home of classic hits and rock, 105.
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0: The historical village. 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They'll have fun, learn, and they can even ride a train. So visit the historical village on Beerburrum Road. It's history in the making.
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5: Good morning, I'm Laura Devoy. A 35-year-old woman has undergone multiple surgeries since being attacked by a shark at Sydney's Coogee Beach on Saturday. In a statement, Leah Stewart's family said she remains in a critical condition and will need extensive ongoing care, support and rehabilitation. A community meeting was held at Coogee Beach last night. President of the Coogee Surf Lifesaving Club, Ben Heenan, said a large part of the community has been affected.
6: Those that were part of the response, those that saw the incident, those that heard about it, those that take comfort from the water. Something tragic has happened in their place of peace. We know it's going to be a long journey for recovery for a lot of people.
5: The British Prime Minister says banning social media for under-16s will encourage children to read, play outside and go to bed at a decent hour. Snapchat, TikTok, YouTube, Instagram, Facebook and X will all be included in the ban, which will be modelled on Australia's. Keir Starmer says social media is making children unhappy and harming their mental health.
7: But I ask the question now, do we truly believe that social media creates a happy environment for our children? Do we truly believe that it's a place where they can feel safe? I don't think I even need to answer those questions, do I? Every parent can see it with their own eyes.
5: Ex-owner Elon Musk, who has also been critical of Australia's ban, has labelled the UK a police state. The Reserve Bank's Monetary Policy Board will today reveal its decision on interest rates. The major banks are expecting the cash rate to remain steady at 4.35%. There have been three consecutive rises this year. The decision will be revealed at 2:30 p.m. Australian Eastern Standard Time. International condemnation is mounting after a Russian airstrike caused major damage to a 1,000-year-old monastery in Kyiv. The European Union's foreign policy chief called it a war crime, while the French foreign minister said it was like bombing Notre Dame. The building was among many struck on Sunday night. Metropolitan Epiphanius is the head of the Orthodox Church in Ukraine.
8: When I learned about this, I could hardly believe it had actually happened. It is horrifying. But we can see that nothing is sacred to the enemy. They are trying to destroy us and even target monuments of global significance. The Kyiv Pechersk Lavra is a unique holy site, not only for Ukrainians and the Ukrainian church, but also for the entire Orthodox world and humanity as a whole.
5: That audio from the BBC. Neurodiverse DJs and streamers are preparing for a 24-hour global dance party. With this story, Shannon Kirkwood.
9: From Europe to the US, Australia and New Zealand, music, movement and connection is the idea behind Neurodance. The 24-hour dance party is celebrating Neurodiversity Pride Day. A DJ from Melbourne will be among those keeping the music flowing, with neurodiverse DJs and streamers taking turns across time zones. Organisers say there is no one right way for participants to dance, but rather to experience music, rhythm and movement in a way which feels true for each individual. The online event begins this afternoon, Australian time.
5: Turning to sports, Spain and Cape Verde have played out a nil-all draw at the FIFA World Cup. Spain is ranked the second best country in the world, according to FIFA, while Cape Verde is number 67. The match between Belgium and Egypt is currently underway.
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10: Your morning weather update for Moreton Bay. Today, 23 to 14, partly cloudy with a shower or two and some light winds. Tomorrow and Thursday will be 23 to 12, partly cloudy with light winds. 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
10: Good morning. Yes, I'm Nikki and welcome to your Tuesday breakfast show. Whether you're already on the road, getting ready for work, or easing into the day with a cuppa, thanks for starting your morning with me. Coming up, I'll keep you up to date with the latest weather, traffic and coastal reports, celebrate local birthdays with the Big Blue Birthday Book, and play plenty of your favourite tunes to keep you smiling all morning long. So let's make a Tuesday terrific together. 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
1: Are you ready for a sea change? Well, then here's your Coastal Report for today, Tuesday the 16th of June. Southerly winds 10 to 15 knots, turning southeasterly this morning. Winds reaching up to 20 knots in the Northern Bay later this morning and early this afternoon. Seas below 1 metre. It will be partly cloudy out on the bay today with a 60% chance of showers. Looking at our tide times, we have a high tide at 10:15 this morning at 1.86 metres and then a low tide at 4:13 this afternoon at 0.32 of a metre. If you are heading out on the bay, remember, stay safe. 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Or better yet, log on with the Redcliffe Coast Guard or the Bribie Island VMR. 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
2: It's 6:15. Here's your first traffic report for the morning. It's a beautiful start across the region with no accidents or incidents to report and traffic generally flowing well. The only delays are the usual slow southbound traffic on Bruce Highway around the North Lakes area, along with a couple of light changes at Gympie Road and Beams Road heading inbound through Castledine. Public transport services are running on time this morning, and if you're travelling further afield, don't forget you'll find a handy airport link on our website. That's the latest on the roads. We'll have another traffic update for you at 6:45.

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2: Time for your latest traffic update. It's 6:45. Motorists are being advised of a stationary vehicle on Southern Cross Way near the Brisbane Airport. The left lane is blocked southbound after the east-west arterial, so take extra care if you're travelling through this area. Elsewhere, it's the usual traffic build-up on the Bruce Highway southbound around North Lakes. Conditions are also a little slow entering the Gateway Motorway southbound at Bracken Ridge, with patchy traffic continuing through the Boondall area. You can expect a couple of light changes at Gympie Road and Beams Road in Castledine inbound. Public transport services are running on time this morning. And don't forget, you'll find a handy airport link on our website. That's keeping you up to date on the roads. We'll have another traffic update for you at 7:15.

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3: Your morning weather update for Moreton Bay. Today, 23 to 14, partly cloudy with a shower or two and some light winds. Tomorrow and Thursday will be 23 to 12, partly cloudy with light winds. 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

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Good morning. I'm Nikki and you're listening to the Bigger Brighter Brekkie Show on 101.5, Your Voice, Your Radio. That was Marsha Hines with Music Is My Life. Oh, what a way to kick off our second hour. Still to come.

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2: It's 7:15 and here's your latest traffic update. Good news for commuters this morning with no accidents or incidents to report, although traffic volumes are building as expected across the network. The Bruce Highway is experiencing heavy southbound traffic from Burpengary through to the Pine River Bridge. Conditions are also a little slow in places on the Gateway Motorway southbound between Boondall and Nudgee. Inbound, you can expect light changes at Gympie Road and Beams Road in Castledine, as well as Gympie Road and Murphy Road in Chermside. If you're heading north, it's a good run up to the Sunshine Coast, although traffic is starting to build on the Sunshine Motorway towards Mooloolaba. Public transport services are running on time this morning, and with school underway, remember to slow down and take extra care around the school zones, and we'll have another look at the roads for you at 7:45. Drive safe.

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1: It's 7:45 and traffic is now bumper to bumper on the Bruce Highway from Burpengary through to the Pine River Bridge, with delays continuing onto the Gateway Motorway southbound through to Boondall. Inbound, you can expect multiple light changes to sift through it on Gympie Road, at Beams Road in Castledine and Murphy Road in Chermside. Conditions are also slow on Gympie Road from Strathpine to Bald Hills, and traffic continues to build on Anzac Avenue between Rothwell and Kippering. If you're heading north, it's a good run up to the Sunshine Coast, although traffic is building up on the Sunshine Motorway towards Mooloolaba and slowing into Caloundra as well. Public transport services are running on time, and with the school run now full in swing, remember to slow down and take extra care around the school zones. That's keeping you up to date on the roads. We'll have another traffic report for you at 8:15. Drive safe. Yeah,

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1: The very heavy Big Blue birthday book has landed with a thud on the studio desk. So let's see who's celebrating today. We've got Gran Tippand of Caboolture, Rodney Hanson from Burpengary, and Vivian Morris from Strathpine. We also have Katrina and Mark from Caboolture who are celebrating their wedding anniversary today. You are celebrating with movie actor John Chow. Now, he is probably best known as playing Harold in the Harold and Kumar movies, is 54. And Australian comedian and broadcaster Peter Hellier is 51. Our locals again, Grant, Rodney and Vivian. And a big happy wedding anniversary to Katrina and Mark. And happy birthday to you, or whatever it is that you're celebrating today, Tuesday the 16th of June. Hip hip hooray! Have a wonderful day!

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3: Your morning weather update for Moreton Bay. Today, 23 to 14, partly cloudy with a shower or two and some light winds. Tomorrow and Thursday will be 23 to 12, partly cloudy with light winds. Keeping our community connected and informed on 1015.
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7: Yes, it

It's 8:04. Good morning. I'm Nikki and this is the Bigger Brighter Brekkie Show. We've reached the final hour of breakfast, but there's still plenty packed into the show. Coming up, we'll keep you up to date with the latest traffic reports, play more of the great classic hits you know and love, and take a look at what's coming up in Morning Magazine after 9. So don't go anywhere. We've got a great hour ahead. Right now, let's wind the clock back to 1976 and catch a little Bay City Rollers on 101.5.

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2: It's 8:15. Here's your latest traffic update. Traffic remains bumper to bumper on the Bruce Highway southbound from Burpengary through to the Pine River Bridge, although the Gateway Motorway is now running at speed. Inbound, you can still expect multiple light changes at Gympie Road and Beams Road in Castledine, and as well on Gympie Road at Murphy Road in Chermside. Conditions remain slow on Gympie Road from Strathpine to Bald Hills, while Anzac Avenue is also moving slowly between Rothwell and Kippering. If you're heading north, it's a good run up to the Sunshine Coast. However, traffic is heavy on the Sunshine Motorway heading in towards Mooloolabah and on Caloundra Road heading into Caloundra and building up on Maroochydore Road heading into Maroochydore. Public transport services are running on time, and with the school run still continuing, remember to slow down and take care around the school zones. That's keeping you up to date on the roads. We'll have one final traffic update for you at 8:45. Drive safe.

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1: Coming up after nine this morning, Pete is filling in for Rosemary on Morning Magazine. 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
2: It's 8:45 and time for our final traffic report for breakfast. A multi-vehicle crash on Leichhardt Street at Allenby Street in Spring Hill. Take extra care if you're travelling through the area and expect some delays. Elsewhere, traffic on the Bruce Highway southbound near North Lakes is still slow, although conditions are much better than they were earlier this morning. Inbound runs on the Gateway Motorway, Sandgate Road and Gympie Road are generally looking good. However, there are still some delays on Gympie Road between Strathpine and Bald Hills and on Anzac Avenue between Rothwell and Kippering. There's also heavy traffic heading into Caboolture on Lower King Street. If you're travelling north, it's a clear run up to the coast, although traffic is heavy heading into Caloundra, Mooloolabah and Maroochydore. Public transport services are running on time this morning as the school run wraps up. Remember to slow down and take extra care around the school zones. Drive safely, be careful on the roads, and thanks for travelling with me this morning.

That was you too with I Still Haven't Found What I'm Looking For. I would suggest to look behind the couch. Thanks for waking up with me this morning. Make sure you stick around for Morning Magazine after 9 o'clock. Easy listening tunes from 12 noon. And then at 3 o'clock this afternoon, Ayla jumps into the driver's seat. Enjoy the rest of your day around the bay and I will catch you again tomorrow morning, bright and early. Stay safe.

0: swing into your Thursday night with a nostalgic journey from the 60s to the latest neoclassic rockabilly hits of today with In the Groove with Sue between 6 and 8. What a lady, what a night. Rockabilly nights between 8 and 10. Everybody in old sailcloth was dancing to the tail-out rock. Then it's Raised on Rock with Mark between 10 and midnight.
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4: Good morning, I'm Laura Devoy. The Federal Finance Minister says the halving of the fuel excise was only meant to be a temporary measure. The rebate was announced in April in response to the closure of the Strait of Hormuz. But the US and Iran say they have reached an agreement to end the war this week, which would see the strait reopen. The measure is due to expire on the 30th of June, and Katie Gallagher told the ABC the government is considering its options.
5: This is something we keep under consideration. It was meant to be a temporary relief during this conflict. We know that there'll be a tail to this conflict in terms of, you know, how that impacts on prices and households remains to be seen. So this is something I think the PM said yesterday we keep under consideration.
4: The Reserve Bank is expected to keep interest rates on hold today. There have been three consecutive rises so far this year, but the major banks are all expecting the cash rate to remain at 4.35%. The RBA's Monetary Policy Board will wrap up its two-day meeting before revealing the decision at 2:30 p.m. Australian Eastern Standard Time. State media in Lebanon is reporting one person has died in an Israeli strike, which came hours after the US and Iran said they'd reached a deal to end their war. Lebanon was reportedly included in the deal. The BBC's Jeremy Bowen is in Beirut.
6: The biggest test of the US-Iran deal could come here in Lebanon. Benjamin Netanyahu, months away from an election, is under pressure from hardline cabinet ministers and political opponents not to stop Israel's offensive against Hezbollah, even though that could scupper Donald Trump's deal with Iran. The Americans might accept military action Israel calls self-defense, but Iran probably wouldn't. The Iranians are insisting that a deal in the Gulf requires a ceasefire in Lebanon.
4: An inquest into the death of a 10-year-old girl who was killed by a teenager known to her in 2020 will get underway today. The New South Wales Supreme Court found the perpetrator, who cannot be named for legal reasons, not criminally responsible for Bridget Porter's death due to mental illness. The inquest will examine responses to the perpetrator's mental health, including from family, medical practitioners and the school system. And if you or someone you know needs help, you can call Lifeline on 13 11 14 or Kids Helpline on 1800 55 1800. Eight people are presumed dead after a military aircraft crashed in the US state of California. The B-52 bomber took off from Edwards Air Force Base on a routine test mission and crashed shortly afterwards. Authorities say initial indications are the crash was not survivable. An Australian World Cup official has been accused of making a hand gesture often used by white supremacists. Sean Evans was seen making an OK symbol with his right hand in a video of officials working on a match on Sunday. The gesture was designated a hate symbol by the Anti-Defamation League in 2019. In a statement issued this morning, Mr. Evans denied deliberately using the gesture, saying it was an involuntary subconscious twitch. Turning to sports, six state cricket associations have provided in-principle support for a self-determination investment model in the Big Bash League. Cricket Australia met with the states yesterday to discuss a revised model after the previous one was rejected by New South Wales and Queensland. Chair of the South Australian Cricket Association, Will Rayner, said the talks were constructive and the group made good progress. Victoria has already announced plans to sell the licence for the Melbourne Renegades.
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7: Your morning weather update for Moreton Bay. Today, 23 to 14, partly cloudy with a shower or two and some light winds. Tomorrow and Thursday will be 23 to 12, partly cloudy with light winds. 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

From 1979, the incredible sound of Australia's Jojo Zepp and the Falcons, featuring Joe Camilleri on saxophone and lead vocals. Welcome along to the Tuesday edition of Your Morning Magazine show on 101.5. Peter Blakeney in the chair, standing in for Rosemary, who is taking a well-deserved break today. On today's Morning Magazine, as usual, we're going to give you the details of some of the great podcasts we've created for you over the last couple of days. Also, we're going to look into the background of two standout projects, namely the Beach Drive Park Wetland and the Crendon Street Park Naturalised Channel. And of course, we have plenty of music lined up for you today, including a couple of songs that JJ, our producer, has dug up especially for us from our music vaults. More about that further into the show.

Creedence Clearwater Revival, or if you like, you can shorten it down to CCR, which makes it much easier to say. And who'll stop the rain? And I've been asking that question over the last few days. We've certainly had plenty of rain, haven't we? 101.5, here's a song for a listener out of Bellmere. He's a great JJ Cale fan.

She's the artist that has earned 11 Grammy Awards, and rightly so. Linda Ronstadt and Just One Look. You're tuned to 101.5, the Morning Magazine show. Now we bring you a song with a meaningful song title. Let me read it to you. Chirpy, chirpy, cheep, cheep. See, I told you it was pretty meaningful.

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Yes, indeed, we're bringing you all of the classic hits on today's show, and you can't get any more classic than that one, can you? Bob Dylan and Knock Knocking on Heaven's Door. You're tuned to 101.5, it's your morning magazine show. Now, if you were to compile a list of bands that featured falsetto voices, which one would be at the top of the list? I would say it's this one, the Bee Gees.

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UK band The Christians from 1987, The Ideal World. And I think we'd all like to live in an ideal world, wouldn't we? 101.5, you're tuned to your morning magazine show. Our Tuesday shows are all about health, well-being and sustainability. And that includes the health of our environment too. Did you know that 90 constructed wetlands across the city of Moreton Bay are quietly doing some incredible heavy lifting for our local waterways? These clever systems use a carefully designed network of ponds, sediment basins, vegetated drains and native plants to catch and filter stormwater before it reaches our creeks and bay. We're talking thousands of kilograms of sediment, nitrogen and phosphorus removed every single year.

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4: Your morning weather update for Moreton Bay. Today, 23 to 14, partly cloudy with a shower or two and some light winds. Tomorrow and Thursday will be 23 to 12, partly cloudy with light winds. Keeping our community connected and informed on 101.5.
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